That is why you are here. And remember, my friend, future events such as these.

What's happening now is that the major corporations are interested in one thing, and that's selling their product. And I don't even think that they should be interested in any other thing other than selling their product. They're interested in selling a product, which means that they don't care, or they shouldn't, and I would honestly say they should not be caring about whether the consumer is eating every night, or whether the consumer has a bed to sleep, or whether the consumer is being hired by them, or all of this type of stuff. I don't think that's the concern of any corporation, me personally.

I had this theory that there is a big similarity between psychedelics and experiences that were possible with a lot of meditation.

I know from my own experience that telepathy is a fact. I have no interest in proving telepathy or anything to anybody. I do want usable knowledge of telepathy. But I look forward to any relationship is contact on the non-verbal